0: music from the fantastic TV show Peter Gunn from 1959. That is Ray Anthony and Walkin' to Mother's. Our instrumental gem this week, wrapping up the first hour on our Mother's Day special right here on Treasure Island Oldies. Right back after network identification with the second hour on this week's edition of the show.
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0: The Love Lights. How Can I Tell My Mom and Dad? Along with Barbra Streisand and Stoney End. And we started off with Etta James and Tell Mama. It's the second hour of the Mother's Day special just underway. I want to remind you that the Chantels, in fact, are in the spotlight this week on Voice Your Choice with two of their big hit songs, Look in My Eyes and Well, I Told You.
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BJ Thomas and Mama on Treasure Island Oldies. Lots more songs for Mother's Day coming up, but I want to take a quick break for this week's Rock and Roll News podcast. And then we'll have the top five countdown from rock and roll history. This week, the top five countdown will be from 1967. It's Treasure Island Oldies. Here's the rock and roll news for you. And now from Treasure Island Oldies, here's the rock and roll news for the week of May the 10th. Apple Records dissolved this week in 1975. In 1964, Dusty Springfield made her U.S. TV debut on what other show? The Ed Sullivan Show. The Everly Brothers performed for the first time at Nashville's Grand Ole Opry, in 1957. Buddy Holly and the Crickets auditioned for Arthur Godfrey's Talent Scouts TV show, but they were rejected in 1957. In 65, the Byrds made their TV debut singing Mr. Tambourine Man on the show Hullabaloo. The soundtrack to the movie Woodstock was released this week in 1970. A British radio station debuted the Beatles' Sgt. Pepper's Lonely Hearts Club Band album in its entirety this week in 1967. In 1958, the movie Let's Rock with Paul Anka, Danny and the Juniors, and the Royal Teens opened in theaters. In 1960, the Frank Sinatra Timex TV special, Welcome Home, Elvis, aired on television that included two songs and the two of them singing a medley of Love Me Tender and Witchcraft. Richie Valens received a posthumous star on the Hollywood Walk of Fame this week in 1990. A radio station in Jacksonville, Florida, knocked out the city's phone service, giving away tickets to Elvis Presley's concert this week in 1975. The Beatles film, Let It Be, opened in New York City this week in 1970. Cliff Richard's first movie, Serious Charges, premiered in 1959. Crosby, Stills, Nash & Young released Ohio 10 days after the shooting of four students at Kent State University that inspired it in 1970. Randy Bachman left the Guess Who this week in 1970. The Who's Pete Townshend was arrested on stage in New York City during the concert after mistakenly kicking a police officer that he thought was a fan rushing the stage. It happened in 1969. Motown Records formed this week in 1960. The Beach Boys' classic album Pet Sounds was released this week in 1966. Stevie Wonder gave a free concert for 125,000 people at the Washington Monument in Washington, D.C. in 1975 for Human Kindness Day. In the studio, Eric Clapton recorded I Shot the Sheriff in 74. The Rolling Stones recorded Part of Satisfaction during 2 days at legendary Chess Records Studios in Chicago this week in 1965. Badfinger recorded No Matter What in 1970. The Kinks cut Sunday Afternoon in 66. Jan and Dean began recording Little Old Lady from Pasadena in 1964. The Rascals cut People Gotta Be Free in 68. And also in 68, Tony Joe White recorded Poke Salad Annie. Frank Sinatra recorded Summer Wind this week in 1966. Birthdays, Donovan is 80, Eric Burden, 85, Steve Winwood, 78, Billy Swan, 85, Stevie Wonder, 76, Mike Oldfield, 73. Danny Rapp from Danny and the Juniors, born 1941, Larry Williams, 1935, Dave Mason, 1946, Arthur Alexander, 1940, James Purify from James and Bobby Purify, born in 1939, George Carlin, 1937, Burt Bacharach, born 1928, Motown's Mary Wells, 1943, Richie Valens, 1941, Nervous Norvis, whose real name was James Drake, born this week, 1912, Bobby Darin, born 1936, Troy Shondell, 1939, Charlie Gracie, 1936, Lenny Welch, 1938, Trini Lopez, 1937, Isaac Red Holt, the drummer of Young Holt Unlimited and a drummer formerly with the Ramsey Lewis Trio, born 1932, Corinthian Crip Johnson from the Dell Vikings, born 1935, and Eddie Arnold, born this week, 1915. And from Treasure Island Oldies, that's your Rock and Roll News podcast for the week of May 10th. I'm Michael Godin. Thank you very much for listening.

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0: Diana Ross and the Supremes and The Happening, the number one song on our countdown this week. In at number two, Arthur Conley with Sweet Soul Music. Frank Sinatra and daughter Nancy Sinatra, gold record for that duet from 67. Our number three song this week with Something Stupid. Coming in at number four, The Young Rascals with Groovin'. And rounding out the top five countdown, a former top song as well for The Monkees. In at number five this week, A Little Bit Me, A Little Bit You. Your 1967 countdown this week on Treasure Island Oldies.
1: And now, ladies and gentlemen, Michael Godin. Treasure.

0: Curvy, produced by Chet Atkins, and she was from Toronto, in fact, born and raised in Toronto, and from 1962, A Mother's Love. We also heard from Lagas and Messina, Your Mama Don't Dance. It's Treasure Island Oldies, the Mother's Day special with the Chantels in the spotlight for Voice Your Choice. Look in my eyes, and well, I told you.
1: Look

Cast your vote on the Voice of Choice page at treasureislandoldies.ca. I'll play the winning song in the next hour on the Mother's Day special. It's the Rolling Stones.

scratchy 45 for this week. The Miracles, early on in their career with Shop Around. It's the Mother's Day special on Treasure Island Oldies. This is Michael Godin with the Rooftop

The Who in Squeeze Box on Treasure Island Oldies. This is Michael Godin. And it's the Mother's Day special. Here's Sonny and Cher. Mama was a rock and roll singer. Papa used to write all her songs. On the Mother's Day special on Treasure Island Oldies.

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0: Now, there's a very lost treasure from 1961, Gene Pitney and Louisiana Mama. 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
0: 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In this hour of Treasure Island Oldies, I'll have the results of Voice of Choice, the Tom Locke Moment in Time, and Rick's Rare Rock and Roll Relic, and more Mother's Day tunes.

kept the family Bible with a rose she saved inside. It's pressed between the pages like it found a place to hide.

0: That's Elvis Presley and Mama Like the Roses by request for Brandon. Happy to play for Brandon. Also, we heard from John Lennon with Mother, and we started off the hour with Mother Freedom and David Gates and Bread. It's Treasure Island Oldies. The Chantels are in the spotlight on Voice Your Choice. Ooh, we're getting close, a half hour away, so you still have time to cast your vote for either Look in My Eyes or Well, I Told You.
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0: Hey there, fellow Treasure Islanders. It's time for Rick's Rare Rock and Roll Relic. Let's see what we brought for this week.
1: Was no woman had lived in a shoe, had so many children she didn't know what to do. They were doing all right till she took them to town. The kids aren't picking them up and putting them.

0: Rare rock and roll relic on Treasure Island Oldies, and I say rare. That was really, really rare. I mean, it was blue. it was like a steak. It was blue. It was very, very rare. Rick, thank you so much. That was Carl Perkins from 1956 with a song that he co-wrote with none other than Johnny Cash. Song is called All Mama's Children. Rick's Rare Rock and Roll Relic on Treasure Island Oldies for this week. Oh, very, very good. And thank you once again, Rick.
1: Treasure Island Oldies.
2: Hi, folks. This is Tom Locke. And here's Michael with this week's Moment in Time.
0: Thank you, Tom. In the spring of 1954, a group's producer and manager composed a song that was re-released by the group on Mercury Records the following year. It made it onto the Billboard pop charts in October 1st, 1955, and remained on the charts for 22 weeks, peaking at number 5. It also went to number 1 on the R&B charts that year. Often considered to be a romantic love song, the ballad would also be interpreted in a meaningful way for Mother's Day by shifting the focus from romantic devotion to the unique, irreplaceable bond between a mother and her child. This song was the debut record for the group, who would go on to arguably be the most successful vocal group of the 1950s. The song's tone of appreciation aligns well with Mother's Day, which is fundamentally about recognizing and honoring a mother's impact. The lead singer's awe, expressed through lines about being unable to find the right words, mirrors how people sometimes struggle to fully articulate their gratitude toward their mothers. The repeated lyric, "Only you can make this world seem right," reflects the comfort and stability a mother provides, especially during childhood. The mother is often the person who reassures, nurtures, and creates a sense of safety when the world feels uncertain. The idea of emotional dependence in the song can also translate to the way children, even as they grow older, often continue to rely on their mothers for guidance, reassurance, and unconditional support. In short, Buck Ram, producer and manager, wrote a masterpiece for the Platters, who paid tribute to Only You and You Alone. And that you is your mother. And it's this week's Tom Locke Moment in Time.

0: Nice to hear Paul Simon for a second time on the Mother's Day special, Mother and Child Reunion, along with ABBA and Does Your Mother Know. It's Treasure Island Oldies. This is Michael Godin. We are about 10 minutes away from playing the winning song on Voice Your Choice. If you haven't voted, your last opportunity to vote is now for the Chantels and Either Look in My Eyes or Well, I Told You.
1: Okay.

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I'll play the winner in about 10 minutes from now. In the meantime, we're going to compare the hits. First out in 1971 by a group from Spain, the lead singer Phil Trim from the West Indies. And in 1973, recorded again by a group from New York, from Brooklyn specifically, Ian Lloyd as the lead singer. First Pop Tops, then Stories. We compare the hits, Mammy Blue.

J.J. Cale and Crazy Mama, our sound of the 70s this week on Treasure Island Oldies. Boy, I've got the results of Voice Your Choice. Okay, here we go. Let me just get everything here. In the spotlight, the Chantels with Look in My Eyes and Well, I Told You. Well, I Told You generated 8% of the votes, and Look in My Eyes, a crushing 92%.

0: group is called Brutus from Toronto. That's Walter's Wohl on lead vocals, and he was the leader of the band. I actually did a record with him as a solo artist a number of years after that. Ooh, Mama Mama on Treasure Island Oldies.
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0: Christine Quaite and A Lost Treasure from 1964, Tell Me Mama. Wrapping up this third hour, we'll be right back with hour number four, the fourth and final hour on our Mother's Day special, right here on Treasure Island Oldies.
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0: Hi, and welcome to the fourth hour on the Mother's Day special on Treasure Island Oldies. 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Well, here we are. It's the fourth hour. Not tired of playing tribute to Mum right here in this.

0: The only Motown group from Vancouver, British Columbia. Bobby Taylor and the Vancouvers. One of the members in the group actually was Tommy Chong. He was the guitar player. And Wes Henderson was the bass player. Bobby Taylor sang lead vocals. Edward Patterson on guitar and Robbie King on keyboards. They were part of a group that I had on A&M Records afterwards called the Hometown Band. Very, very talented group. Bobby Taylor and the Vancouvers from 68 and Does Your Mama Know About Me? And the Happenings with My Mammy. And we started off the hour with the Rolling Stones and Mother's Little Helper.
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Diana Ross and the Supremes, and I'm Living in Shame on the Mother's Day special on Treasure Island Oldies. And look who showed up for our Mother's Day special. It's our laughing lady of the island. Nice to see you on this Mother's Day. We've got a really good one. Yeah, we're going to the Arizona desert. Because Walter Brennan says, Mama, sing a song.

I get to thinking lots of times about back when I was a lad, of the old home place where I growed up, of the days, both good and bad. My overhauls was hand-me-downs, my shoes was full of holes. And I used to walk 4 miles to school every day, through the rain, in the sleet, and the cold. I've seen the nights when my daddy would cry for the things that his family would need. But all he ever got was a badland farm and 7 hungry mouths to feed. And yet our home fire never flickered once. Because when all these things went wrong, Mama took the hymn book down and Mama sang a song. I've been rocked to sleep many a night to the tune of What a Friend. And come morning, rocker aces would wake me gently once again. And then Daddy'd reach up and he'd take the Bible down and he'd read it. Read it loud and long. And all the stuff that maybe our home was blessed. When Daddy would say, Mama, sing a song. Sister left home first, I guess.

I guess the house is still standing. I don't get back much no more. No voices left to fill them halls, no steps to grace the floor. But you see, my mama sings in heaven now, around God's golden throne. But I'll always believe this world's a better place, because one time...

You know, most people look through their wallets or their pocketbooks, and way down at the bottom, past the credit cards and baby pictures and so on, you usually find a little old piece of dog-eared poetry. I was cleaning out my wallet the other day, and I ran across a whole bunch of IOUs, some of them 35 years overdue. And you know the funny thing? All these IOUs are owed to one person, and I kind of felt like that maybe now would be a pretty good time for an accounting. Mom, I sure hope you're listening. Sweet lady, I owe you for so many things. A lot of services. Like night watchman, for instance. Lying awake nights listening for coughs and cries and creaking floorboards. And me coming in too late. Boy, you had the eye of an eagle and the roar of a lion. But you always had a heart as big as a house. I owe you for services like short order cook, chef, baker. For making sirloin out of hamburger and turkey out of tuna fish. And big old strapping boys out of leftovers. I owe you for cleaning services. The daily scrubbing of face and ears, all work done by hand. And for the frequent dusting of a small boy's pants to try to make sure that he led a spotless life. And for washing and ironing that no laundry could ever do. For drying the tears of childhood and ironing out the problems of growing up. I owe you for services as a bodyguard, for protecting me from the terrors of thunderstorms and nightmares. And too many green apples. And Lord knows I owe you for medical attention, for nursing me through measles, mumps, bruises, bumps, splinters, and spring fever. Oh, let's not forget medical advice. Important things like, if you keep on scratching at it, it'll never get well, or if you cross your eyes, they're going to stick like that. And probably the most important advice of them all. Boy, you be sure you got on clean underwear in case you're in an accident. And I owe you for veterinarian services, for feeding every lost dog that I dragged home at the end of the rope. And for healing the pains of puppy love. And I owe you for entertainment. Entertainment that kept the household going during some pretty rough times. And for wonderful productions at Christmas, 4th of July, birthdays. And for making make-believe come true. And you did it all on such a limited budget. I owe you for construction work. For building kites and confidence, hopes and dreams, and somehow you made them all touch the sky. And for cementing together a family so it would stand the worst kinds of shocks and blows. And for laying down a good, strong foundation to build a life on. I owe you for carrying charges. For carrying me on your books, for the necessities of life that a growing boy somehow, they just gotta have. Things like a pair of high-top boots with a little pocket on the side for a jackknife. And one thing, Mom, I'll never forget. When there were two pieces of pie and three hungry people, you were always the one that decided, well, I'm not really that hungry anyhow. These are just a few of the things for which payment is long overdue. The person that I owe him to worked very, very cheap. She managed
by simply doing without a whole lot of things that she needed herself. My IOUs add up to more than I could ever hope to repay. But you know the nicest thing about it all? That I know that she had marked the entire bill paid in full for just one kiss and four little words. Mom, I love you.

0: Isn't that amazing? That is Ray Charles for Mama. It's Treasure Island Oldies. Our rock and roll reunion is coming up next on our Mother's Day special.
1: 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What's all this crazy question they're asking me? This is the craziest party that could ever be.

0: El Dorados at my front door, Crazy Little Mama, wrapping up our Mother's Day rock and roll reunion on Treasure Island Oldies. We heard from the Four Aces with Bahama Mama, Little Richard with True Fine Mama, Say Mama, Gene Vincent and his Blue Caps, the Colts with Adorable, and the Clovers with Little Mama. Wow, nice way to have our rock and roll reunion for Mother's Day. We got a really good spot dance all set up for you coming right up right after this.
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Connie Francis and Mama wrapping up our spot dance for you, along with just a beauty as well from Bobby Helms and My Special Angel. Thank you very much for keeping me company, letting me keep you company, and letting me entertain you on this Mother's Day. I look forward to your company once again next week right here on Treasure Island Oldies.

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very good day to you. Welcome along. It is Solid Gold 60s. I'm Jeff Dorsey, going to be in the deck chair for the next 60 minutes. So first up there, the Apple Jacks. Tell me when. I think they came from Solihull in the West Midlands. Produced, of course, by... the main man over a furniture shop in Finchley. And then the Merseybeats doing a Burt Bacharach, Hal David song, Wishing and Hoping. Dusty had a hit with that as well. So we've got a song for John Turner. And John Harrison's got some tracks by Dave Clark Five. Not the most obvious tracks, I might add. We've got a little feature going as well, all about the Odyssey and Oracle album produced by The Zombies. The story around the song comes from Barry Ryan. And a couple of interviews. Peter Noon, frontman, of course, of Herman's Hermits. And Keith Harris, who was an executive of Motown in the UK. So we're talking very much about Tamla. And if you want to get in touch, please do so. The email is chunkygeff@gmail.com. That's chunkygeoff@gmail.com. Right, now, a great story in front of the next song, which is the Walker Brothers. About the Krays. Yes, they sent one of their gunmen down to the Blind Beggar in Whitechapel because they thought somebody would be grassed on them there. Somebody put a bullet through the guy's head. It stopped and hit the jukebox just as this song was playing, and it constantly just went, anymore, anymore, anymore.

the bass player and songwriter in the Four Seasons, Bob Gaudio. They did a version of that, but anyway, it came out as number one for the Walker Brothers, The Sun Ain't Gonna Shine Anymore. Heard a story as well involving Burt Bacharach, and he rang a house one day that the Walker Brothers were all staying at there, and I think it was Gary answered the phone, and Burt Bacharach said, "I've got a really good song as a follow-up to the one I wrote for you, Make It Easy on Yourself. Get your main man to give me a call." And he forgot to give him a call. So Burt Bacharach thought, well, they're not interested in this particular song, so I'll give it to somebody else. You know what it was? It was Raindrops Keep Falling on My Head, and he went to BJ Thomas. Yes, it did. Now, what would they have sounded like doing that particular song? I got no idea. Let me know, chunkyjeff@gmail.com. Right, where's John? John Turner in Cumbria. Now, he's asked me for a few songs along the way, including this one, featuring Linda Ronstadt. These are the Stone Ponies from 1967. It's called Different Drum. John, thanks for this.

0: Business in the Business. Oh, John McNally playing great guitar there along with Mike Pender. And a super voice there of Tony Jackson on Sweets My Sweet, of course, originally done by the Drifters. And we've got a bit of Drifters coming later.
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0: So hope we find you fitting well. And don't forget, you can get in touch at any time on the show. SolidGold60s, the email address is chunkyjeff@gmail.com. Right, question number one here, and they'll give you the answers in about 30 minutes' time. What? Question one. What was the year that Ticket to Ride was number one in the UK for the Beatles? What was the year that Ticket to Ride was number one in the UK for the Beatles? Question number two is a lyric. I want to know the artist and the song. Hearts Gone Astray, Leaving Hurt When They Go. Who is it? What is it? Hearts Gone Astray, Leaving Hurt When They Go. And question number three, what was Jimi Hendrix's first top 10 single? Question number three, what was Jimi Hendrix's first top 10 single? Right, John Harrison in New Zealand. We're going to have a fest here involving the Dave Clark Five, of course, so popular on Ed Sullivan's show. He really loved having them on there. They were on so many times. And of course, they played this one time.

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1: Right, now I'm going to give you two more by the Dave Clark Five, because they're all short songs, two minutes 20, that kind of thing. And John Harrison has picked out these tracks. Nobody else has picked them out, but I'll tell you what, they're good songs from 1964. So we're going to start with this one, turn it into a double-decker. But the first one is Can't You See She's Mine, DC5, Mike Smith on vocals.

0: What a great selection there. Thanks very much, John, there in New Zealand. He used to work at EMI in New Zealand, and I'll tell you what, he picked out a couple of gems there. We Have Put It Down as Best of British, Dave Clark 5, and also did a double decker there. The songs Can't You See She's Mine and Thinking About You Baby. And if you want to do the same as John has done there and pick out an artist for a couple of songs and vote for them as Best of British, it could be a song, it could be a solo artist, it could be a group, any which way you want to cut it, and send it on an email, chunkyjeff@gmail.com, and I'll be pleased to do it for you. So thanks very much, John. Keep them coming.
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0: Now, this is where we give you a backstory to a particular hit, and this week on Solid Gold 60s, we're going to 1968 for Barry Ryan and Eloise, number two in the UK. It wasn't off an album, it was just a solo hit. This power pop hit was written by Barry's identical twin brother Paul Ryan. The twins signed to Decca Records in 65. They were constantly in the spotlight. Frank Sinatra was their godfather. The boys toured around with the Hollies and Roy Orbison, Small Faces, Dusty Springfield. And all this took a toll on Paul's health. It just couldn't survive there. So he took an idea of going behind the scenes to write, leaving Barry to be a solo artist. Now, Eloise made number two in the UK in 68. The Damned released a goth rock cover of it in 86. That was the group's biggest hit, so it shows you the quality of this particular song. And at the time, the song, when it was number in the top 10 in Australia, an eight-year-old girl called Eloise Wordledge was abducted from her Melbourne home. And out of respect, the Melbourne radio station ceased to play it for a period of time. So therefore, Eloise was never, ever found, tragically.

0: What a brilliant piece of production there. Paul Ryan wrote it, Barry Ryan sings it, Eloise from 1968. And talking about 68, here's something else for you. I'm going to feature now a couple of tracks from a wonderful album called Odyssey and Oracle. Now, the story behind it is this. The Zombies were hugely successful for a couple of years, but they brought out this album and it didn't work at all. And Paul Weller wrote an article in The Times saying this was his all-time favourite album. And as a result of that, it put Zombies back on the map again. And do you know, these days they are touring more places to more people in more countries than ever before. So I thought what we'd do is this nice little album has been sent to me again, a reworking of this, and I thought, yeah, let's go for this. So Care of Cell 44 is the first thing, and of course the lead singer is Colin Blunstone.
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0: we'll give you another track in about 4 minutes' time there from the Odyssey and Oracle. Now, the tremolos, they are intertwined with Christie and Yellow River. And the reason being is they actually did the original demo that Jeff Christie had written, but then they decided they didn't want it to come out because they were starting to write their own songs, like the one we're going to be playing now. So when Jeff Christie said to them, let's release this, they said, no, we'll go with our song. But what Jeff Christie did, because he didn't have a band, was he put his voice as the lead singer with them as the backing. Tremolos were in there, so almost like a double number one here. Anyway, this is Call Me Number One, as written by Alan Blakely and Chip Hawkes, right here.
1: Hi, this is Chip Hawkes, and you're listening to the fantastic Jeff Dorsett.

Odyssey and Oracle. Right, now this particular song was actually never a hit in the UK, but it made number two in Cashbox in the States. Talking about Time of the Season from Odyssey and Oracle. Written by Rod Argent.

0: still sounds great. Follow up to She's Not There, and what was it? Tell Her No was the other big single that they had. Time of the Season, never a hit in the UK as far as I was concerned, but off Odyssey and Oracle. So thanks very much to Sasha for sending that in, a special copy that I've got in front of me here. Interview time, and we're talking to Peter Noon and about songwriters. Now, John Carter and Ken Lewis were a combination who started life out being part of the Ivy League, but they didn't want to tour. They just wanted to write songs. So we're talking here with Peter Noon all about them.
1: One thing I was going to ask you about Carter and Lewis. Now, there was a song you did, Can You Hear My Heartbeat? Now, is it true that Goldie and the Gingerbreads tried to steal it off you? I mean, they put it out as well. But being listening or something to your studio and deciding they were going to cut it as well.
2: You know, it was that manager from the Animals. You know, Mickey Most had the Animals and Herman Hermits and a few other acts, right? And the managers would all load up in his office, and we think that that guy who was, I can't remember his name, but he was manager of the Animals, they didn't like him very much. They thought he was a crook.
1: Okay, not Don Arden.
2: No. Michael, I can't remember his name. It's a shame. He was not a bad bloke.
1: Okay.
2: But apparently he heard the song Mickey was playing, I've got this song for Herman Hermits, and he got a copy of the

0: song and did it with them.
1: Yeah.
0: So we just put it out in America. It was never put out in England. It's a great song. I sing it every night in America. I love it. And the audience go, ha! It's just a great little record. And I love Carter Lewis. I saw them in, one of them came to see us at Cambridge the last time I was on tour, you know, and it's like, remember, they were around before me.
1: Ivy League.
0: They were, yeah. No, and
1: Kestrels.
0: Before that,
1: were Kestrels.
0: And before that, Southerners.
1: Yeah, I thought they were the Kestrels with Tony Burrows or something at one time.
0: Yeah, they were in everything, but really before that, they were Carter Lewis and the Southerners,
1: oh,
0: who were like one
1: goodness.
0: Of those touring bands that were sort of popular in the 19th, pre-Beatles.
1: Oh.

0: Just ahead of our second interview, let's give the answer to the quiz and hopefully you manage to get 3 out of 3. Question number one, what was the year that Ticket to Ride was number one for the Beatles in the UK? Talking 1965. Question number two is a lyric. I want to know the artist and the song. The line I gave you, hearts gone astray, leaving hurt when they go. Who is it? What is it? It's The Love Affair doing Everlasting Love. And question number three, what was Jimi Hendrix's first top 10 single? It was Hey Joe. So if you've got Hey Joe and Everlasting Love, Love Affair, 65 for the Beatles, give yourselves a pat on the back. Right, now, this gentleman, Keith Harris, no, not as in Orville, he was actually running Motown in the UK at EMI. And I think probably John might have come across him at some time. But anyway, Keith Harris has got a story very much about the people he worked with in the UK from Motown. For anybody like myself who worked the clubs as a DJ, as they were known in those days, rather than a presenter as they're known today, your diet was heavily with Motown. I mean, yes, the 60s stuff and the 70s as well, they were so strong. And on your roster, I see you had people like Marvin Gaye, yeah. Diana Ross, Smokey Robinson, Thelma Houston. Now, Thelma Houston, you know, very, very underrated in my opinion. I mean, I know that, I think she, was she actually on Motown or Mo West? But whichever it was.
1: Motown.
0: Yeah.
1: She was on Motown.
0: She was just a terrific voice. And I mean, her version of, you know, Don't Leave Me This Way, rates so highly alongside, you know, Harold Melvin and the Blue Notes version of it as well. But a great singer, but I always thought slightly underrated.
1: I agree. I mean, Thelma was one of the first people who I worked with that came in from America. I remember working with her on Don't Leave Me This Way.
0: Oh.
1: She was such a nice person and totally professional.
0: Yes.
1: You know, and yeah, as you say, just a great singer.
0: Yeah.
1: I think she was involved in some of the early direct-to-discs records. She made an album that was cut direct-to-disc, and you have to be good to do that.
0: Yeah.
1: You know, so there was no post-recording, mixing, or anything like that. She just cut it straight to disc, and it sounded fantastic.

just the greatest. Motown. If you've got a Motown memory, all you've got to do is drop me a line to the usual email address is chunkyjeff@gmail.com. And we played that one especially for the Minx in Cape Town. Hazel, I know you love your Motown. So there were the Jackson 5 there and I Want You Back. Now, in the early days, the bands were all following R&B. Rolling Stones did it. Yardbirds did it. They were all after those particular tracks. And Bo Diddley was somebody they all followed. So let's go out with a Bo track.

0: with Bo Diddley right there. You can't judge a book by its cover. What a great line that is. So thanks very much for your company. Keep the requests coming in, especially for Best of British. It could be a song, it could be a solo artist, or it could be a group. All you've got to do, drop me a line to chunkyjeff@gmail.com, chunkygeoff@gmail.com. Mark it Best of British or any of the others. School Days, Double Deckers, we'll do it for you. So catch you next time. Stay safe, stay well, look after one another.
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1: Welcome to May 1964. I'm Hattie Hunter, and I'm sitting in for Frank Todd. I will be counting down, actually, the top 30 of May 1964 with some extras thrown in. You just heard the best part of Breaking Up by the Ronettes. That was their follow-up to Baby, I Love You. Coming up now is an extra, the Pink Panther theme from the movie of the same name by Henry Mancini. The movie starred Peter Sellers, who played the bumbling Inspector Clouseau.

That was Peter and Gordon with their first charting song, A World Without Love. That was written, of course, by John Lennon and Paul McCartney. Number 29 is by Diane Reney. This is her follow-up to Navy Blue. And Eddie Rambo and Bud Rehak wrote that, as well as this song, Kiss Me.

From Tenafly, New Jersey, that was Leslie Gore with That's the Way Boys Are. Number 27 is Shangri-La by Vic Dana, and you'll hear that song later as an instrumental.

This was the original version of the Shoop Shoop song by Betty Everett. Later on, it was covered by Cher. Number 25 is My Girl Sloopy by The Vibrations, and this was the predecessor to Hang On Sloopy next year.

Just One Look was the first charting song for the Hollies in the U.S. It was a cover of Doris Troy's record from the previous year. Next, we have another extra by Pete Drake, Forever.

their follow-up to Louie Louie. That song was originally done by Barrett Strong, and the Beatles did it previously as well. The next song, number 23, is by Al Hirt, the guy that did Java. This is Cotton Candy.

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0: Hey all you groovy cats and chicks. Here's a double deuce. The number 22 song on Todd's Top 30.
1: The day

That was a Dave Clark 5 covering the song by The Contours, Do You Love Me? Number 21 is by Dionne Warwick. Welcome by.

Twist and Shout was a cover of the Isley Brothers tune a couple of years before. Number 19 is also a cover. Suspicion by Terry Stafford is a cover of an Elvis song from 1968.

0: because I
1: Elvis Presley sang Kiss Me Quick. Here's another extra by Rick Nelson on Decca Records. This was his last top 40 until Garden Party in the 70s. The Very Thought of You.

Bachelors from Ireland with Diane. Number 16 is Back to Britain, Billy J. Kramer and the Dakotas with Little Children. It's the end of Hour 1. I will be back soon for Hour 2.

0: Frank Todd.
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8: 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Who does he think he is? He's getting to be just like Johnny Carson.

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1: Welcome back to Hour 2 of May 64. You just heard the Ripcords with Three Window Coupe, which of course was their follow-up to Hey Little Cobra. And coming up next is an extra with Marvin Gaye and Mary Wells, What's the Matter with You, Baby?

Those were the Dixie Clubs, Chapel of Love. Number 14 is the instrumental of what we heard before by Vic Dana, Shangri-La. This is by Robert Maxwell.

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From New Jersey, that was Bernadette Carroll with Party Girl. The next song is by Roy Orbison from Texas, number 10, It's Over.

The last thing I remember, Doc, I started to swerve. And then I saw the Jag slide into the curve. I know I'll never forget that horrible sight. I guess I found out for myself that everyone was right.

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8: I wonder how many of you remember the big folk music scare of Boy. That was close. That garbage almost caught on. You know, the other day I was sitting around and thinking, I wonder what the first music ever written in this great country of ours was. And I was certainly hoping it wasn't that fiddle and banjo crap.

Those were the rooftop singers singing about a hole in their roof and other silly things. Don't let the rain fall down. Next is an extra by the New Christy Minstrels.

crazy world. That was Bobby Goldsboro with his follow-up to See the Funny Little Clown, Whenever He Holds You. Number 6 is by the Jersey Boys, The Four Seasons, Ronnie.

it's another pair of British Invasion songs, which is no surprise, in May of 64. The Beatles sang Do You Want to Know a Secret? And number four, the Dave Clark Five again, Bits and Pieces.

Those were the Beatles with Love Me Do, which was originally recorded in 1962, but was re-recorded for Capitol in 1964. We have an extra coming up. Barbara Streisand, who was a Broadway star at the time, in Funny Girl, recorded People, and that put her on the map. People.

On Chog's Top 20, we always go back in time. On Chog's Top 20, I am the lady who likes to come up with a rhyme. You've heard through number 3, extras and all the rest. Before we go to number 1, here now is second best.

More Broadway music from the show of the same name, Hello Dolly, by Mr. Satchmo, Louis Armstrong. We have number one coming up. Now we go to Motown for My Guy by Mary Wells. This is Hattie Hunter. I hope you enjoyed listening to May of '64. Ciao for now.

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3: Well, hello, how are you? 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
4: 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Love from Tony.
3: 2 hours of your favourite love songs, no less, my words. Got some real crackers for you this time round. Mind you, I say that every show. One or two treats for you as well on the way, and some romantic mentions maybe for you too.

There's Crystal Gale and Don't It Make My Brown Eyes Blue. That's quite a neat trick, isn't it? Changing colour of your eyes. Mine do that, apparently. Apparently they change colour when I'm excited. Yeah.

Whitney Houston and You Give Good Love, Baby. Oh, yeah. This is Tony Lloyd on your favourite radio station every week, right here at this time at this place as well. 2 hours of your favourite love songs, one or two surprises, even for me. Now, there's a whole load of planning goes into every single show. The double dose of romance in the next hour, two back-to-back from Gloria Estefan. On the way in the next hour, we've got some romantic mentions. Cat news at the moment, Stripes been into the studio, had two lots of treats and decided to leave. I think he didn't like the Beatles song for some reason. Never mind.

0: Gully. Mariah Carey there, and anytime you need a friend, just tune into this fabulous radio station. We'll keep you company. This is Tony Lloyd's with Love from Tony every week. Now, if you like a podcast or several, there's quite a few interviews I've done. I don't know how many, actually. 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And there you'll find loads of interviews with some famous people, some not so famous people, but they're all very interesting. If you're interested in the music world, or if you're in the music industry, then it's a must, really, because there's always some tips and some advice from these people I talk to, okay, including people like Engelbert Humperdinck, would you believe, and Tony Hadley from Spandau Ballet, and people like that, but also people are struggling trying to make a career out of the music business. 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There's also human stories there as well. It's quite fascinating, people doing all sorts of stuff on that. But it's all at lovefromtony.com. On Love From Tony, more romance in a tick. Love From Tony.
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0: This is Love from Tony with me, Tony Lloyd, every week here on this fabulous radio station. There's Stephanie Mills, remember that? I never knew love like this before. Oh, no.
1: Tony, just behave yourself.
0: I'll try. Anyway, we've got a romantic mention coming up very soon, in the next couple of minutes. And don't forget, in the next hour, the double dose of romance is two back-to-back from the fabulous Gloria Estefan here on Love from Tony. You're welcome.

0: That's Peebo Bryson, If Ever You're In My Arms Again, and hopefully I will be very soon. My dearest listener, did you like that one? Hi to Bob. Bob's been in touch through loveandtony.com, which is the special portal for all sorts of things, including messages to loved ones or just people on future shows. So Bob says, love the show. It's become a habit. And says, hi, can you say hi to my wife, Teresa? We listen every week in Bedford, and just tell Teresa I love her very much. Of course. And love from Tony, of course. And Anna says hi to her husband, Dave, listening in Spain every week. Loads of listeners in Spain to Love from Tony. And the message for you, Dave, is that Anna loves you very much and see you very soon. Now,
1: something new with Love from Tony.
0: Sometimes we play something new. And this is Take That. You're going to like this. You're a superstar from Take That, especially for Annie.

0: It's Bread, David Gates, the genius, and If. Do you remember the Telly Savalas version? Kojak. He didn't sing it, he spoke throughout it. It was a huge hit for him. This is Love from Tony with me, Tony Lloyd, and I'm back in just a tick.
1: Love from Tony. Your favourite romantic songs. Love from Tony.

0: That's Dina Carroll and Someone Like You to keep me satisfied. I do my best, I do my best.
1: Tony, just behave yourself.
0: Well, I'll try to behave myself, but, you know, I just cannot guarantee anything apart from some really good love songs. Like this from Diana Ross now. And When You Tell Me That You Love Me on Love From Tony.

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The lust was turning thin. And I soon began to realize the mess I'd gotten in. You know, as always happens, when you're caught in such a trap, you get so used to what's around that you can't.

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0: That's Player and Baby Come Back on Love from Tony. And the good news is she did. She did come back.
1: I do love a happy ending, don't you?
0: Absolutely. This is Love from Tony on your favourite radio station with loads of love songs, and it's time for the double dose of romance, isn't it, Annie?
2: It's Tony's double dose of romance.
0: It is indeed. Two back-to-back from Gloria Estefan. That's how you pronounce her name. I have it on good authority with somebody that worked with her. I've got Words Get in the Way and Cut Both Ways on the double dose. Here we go. It's Gloria Estefan.
3: You cut

Two from Gloria Estefan on the Double Dose of Romance. Words get in the way. Don't worry, they all got back together again, which is all good news. I'd like to end on a positive here. It's Love from Tony. And before that, Cuts Both Ways. We'll have a different artist, of course, around the same time on the Double Dose of Romance here on Love from Tony on this fabulous radio station. Same time next week. Now, Foreigner.

0: That's Luther Vandross, and there's nothing better than love. Late 80s, I think, my memory serves me correctly, and accompanying him, apart from some gorgeous backing singers, which aren't named, of course, was, I think it was a guy called Gregory Hines, I think. Anyway, it was Luther Vandross on Love from Tony, and I've got more for you in just a tick.
1: Love from Tony.
2: Your favourite romantic songs. Love from Tony.

Carpenters and a song for you on Love from Tony. Hello, Alison. Alison's listening in California. Every week she says, Tony, I love the show. And can you say hi to my husband, Phil, and just tell him thanks for the last 4 years. So, I think that might be an anniversary. Lots of love to you, Phil, from Alison. Fiona is listening in Ireland on a station there, aren't you, Fiona? Love the show, Tony. Thank you so much. And she said, can you say hi to Dave? Love you very much, Dave. So says Fiona. And Steve is listening in London, aren't you, Steve? Thanks for all the kind things you say about the show. And he said, can you say hi to my wife, Brenda, and wish her a happy anniversary? 10 years this week. Wow. This is Anita Baker on Love from Tony.

0: That's Harriet.
1: And what's mine is yours, darling.
0: Oh, yeah. More love songs just for you in a couple of ticks. Love from
2: Tony. Your favourite romantic songs. Love from Tony.

was. You're very welcome. Lurching towards the end of another Love from Tony. I don't know where the time goes, do you? I hope you've enjoyed the show. Hope you'll stay listening to this fabulous radio station. We've got some great programs coming up for you. We're here 24 hours a day as well, which is a pretty good service, isn't it? It's good here, isn't it? Yeah. But fear not, I'll be back with more Love from Tony same time next week here on this station. And maybe before, if you're really lucky. It's George Michael.

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3: 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My name's Miss M and I'm grateful to have your company over the next 2 hours as we relax together. In the first part of the program, we'll hear from artists such as Saxophones, Panpipes, Enya, Francis Goya, DJ Kasim, Leona Boyd, ABC Symphony Orchestra, Derek Coleman, Christian Steiner, Secret Garden, Bettina Clemen, and more. 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

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I hope the last 2 hours have sufficiently relaxed you so that you're ready to face another working week. My name's Miss M, and I look forward to seeing you next week in the Rag FM Chill Room. 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

0: Hi, Miss M, the two-legged St. Bernard here, and I'd love for you to join me in my room, Miss M's room, for visiting hours from 10 o'clock on Thursday morning here on RAG FM 107.7 and ragfm.com, where we'll hear the good, the bad, and the ugly of my musical taste, as well as have lots of two- and four-legged St. Bernard fun. 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
1: 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Yeah, I am talking to you. 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
1: 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I played a lot of different places in the last 16 years, from really mega buck, you know, multi-million dollar places that really sound terrible, to one place in Lake Charles, Louisiana, where the only way to get to the stage was to climb through a window. So, anyway, this is the best.

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2: You know, sometimes people say to me, Rose, thank you. Well, it's the first time you ever heard the blues, and you know what I tell them? I tell them the day I was born. You know why? Because I was born a woman. We got some noisy females in the house tonight. I do like to hear that high-pitched sound, you know? I do. Oh, being a woman is so interesting, don't you find it? What are we, ladies? What are we? We are waitresses at the banquet of life. Get into that kitchen and rattle them pots and pans. And you better look pretty goddamn good doing it too, or else you're gonna lose your good thing. Oh, and why do we do that? Why do we do that? I'll tell you why we do that. We do that to find love. Oh, I love to be in love. Don't you love to be in love? Ain't it just great to be in love? Oh, ain't it wonderful? Isn't it wonderful to be in love? Ain't it just grand laying there late at night in your bed waiting for your man to show up? And when he finally does, now about 4 o'clock in the morning, with whiskey on his breath and the smell of another woman on his person. Oh, honey, I can smell another woman at 500 paces. That's an easy one to catch. So what do you do when he comes home with the smell of another woman on him? Do you say, oh, honey, let me open up my loving arms and my loving legs. Dive right in, baby, the water is fine. Is that what you say, girls? Or do you say, pack your bags. I'm putting on my little waitress cap and my fancy high-heel shoes. I'm gonna go find me a real man, a good man, a true man. A man to love me for sure. You know, I'll tell you something. I actually thought I found myself one. I did. I thought I found myself one. When he...

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I know too that fate sometimes acts in strange ways. 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You don't really have to doubt me, nor must you go on without me. Yes, the stage is bare, but please wait there, because I'm coming to you.

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singing a song. Cruising down the highway out of Wellington, I'm out in the road, shedding my load. On a strip between the coast and the railroad line, nice day, it's best this way. The sun's rising over Tararua Range, I'm gunning it on, ain't nothing wrong. Shooting for a medal down the Himitangi Strait. Settle it down, don't be clown. That ute heading south has flashed his lights, I see. Hanging around this happy hunting ground, the radar patrol has got his radar on me.

fresh out of luck. 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Out of Hunterville. White cliffs dropping Mango Wekagore, Rupehu, shrouded in cloud. Freezing winds on the high desert road, Ned Narahoe, synonymous with ominous. Always reckon it's about to explode. Here come the lake, a topo to toe. Miles and miles and miles and miles of radiator pine. T-Row coming up, time for a stop. Time for a cuppa and a slice of pie. The waitress I see, she smiled at me. Well, make that a cuppa and a slice of kapai. Kapai. Time to turn off, I'd sooner detour through Tahuna than lose half my life in Hamilton just now. But turn back the clock, there's a cocky shifting stock, and staring me down there's a whore, a herd of cows, honey. Anyhow, that was a car, but now

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take five under a tree. Red River flows through muddy mangrove, twist and it turning all the way to the sea. Now I hate to offend, it's time to spend a penny on you. Down in Hundred Wasses Loo. Now here's a strange thing, there's a Scotsman in bling. He's practicing the fling for the games in Waipu. Well, why not? I'm asking you. The final reach, 90 Mile Beach, and the sun sliding down a golden trail. Man, what a blast, Cape Reinga at last. I've been riding Maui's well, from the head to the tail, Te Ika a Maui, Te Ika a Maui.

the heat. Shirt's tearing like it's made of Velcro. Can't get out. Might as well turn about. Drive through the night and go, go, go. Back to Wellington. How come there's sheep out at this time of night? Honey, bah, bah.